0: Are you missing out on X Mornings with Beckler and Shauna?
1: I have to admit something to you. Sometimes when I write your name, it autocorrects to Neckler.
2: Neckler is not a word either. I don't
1: Neckler
2: know why
1: is
2: it would
1: not
2: autocorrect
1: a word.
2: To
1: I
2: that.
1: Have no idea why.
2: I've
1: it's
2: seen
1: like
2: Heckler, because that is actually a word.
1: Mm-hmm.
2: But
1: you should focus your gym cut, because you said recently that you're going to cut at the gym to try and lose a little bit of whatever. Instead, use that cut to focus directly on neck, please, to
2: do
1: become
2: mostly
1: Neckler.
2: Neck?
1: Only neck.
2: Yes. I don't remember where I heard this, but or if I was even correct, but I've heard that, like, if your neck gets too big, like, I think what happens to some wrestlers, because there's a lot of neck involved in wrestling, right?
1: Uh-huh.
2: It can, like, kind of constrict your breathing.
1: Let's not go that far in your neck.
2: Where I'm just
1: okay,
2: wheezing
1: let's...
2: over.
1: Okay, Beckler, I take it back.
2: My voice is all different.
1: It would be done.
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1: Maren Morris is stopping by Spruce Meadows on June 13th. 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
2: It was just the other day you said to me, Millions, could you imagine what life would be if they made calorie-free beer?
3: That'd be so dangerous.
2: That would be electric. And we said, no, there's no way they would ever be able to do that. Well, we're partway there. Heineken, have you ever had a Heineken Zero?
3: Yeah.
2: Good in the can, bad in the bottle. No, other way around.
3: You got to be kidding me.
2: Good in the bottle, bad in the can. What they have done is they have created the first ever zero calorie non-elk beer.
3: Really?
2: Yeah. So it's a non-elk, which is totally fine, but it is zero calories. If you didn't know this, Corona Zero, it's like 60 calories. Michelob Ultra is 30.
3: Some are 80.
2: I think Guinness is 80. But this is the first ever zero alcohol, zero sugar, zero cal non-elk beer.
4: Turn down for what?
3: Wow!
2: Sorry, I wasn't expecting the tune.
4: Turn down for what?
3: That's crazy.
2: Yeah, dude. Huge.
4: Turn down for what?
3: That's crazy.
2: And I know what you wanted was a zero calorie alcoholic beer,
3: yeah,
2: and maybe one day that will happen. But for now, we've got the zero cal non-alcs. What a way to party.
3: That's unbelievable, because like one of the worst things about doing a dry January is you're like, wow, I'm just going to drink calories.
2: Yeah, for no reason.
3: Yeah.
2: I know that like Coca-Cola,
3: you could have a Diet
2: exists.
3: Coke, yeah.
2: But
3: like, come on.
2: But now, guess what we have? Zero for now. And you know what I'll do? I'll turn down for...
4: Turn down for what?
0: X Afternoons with Taya.

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1: I'm so tired of the amount of notifications I get on my phone from apps that don't need to be sending me notifications.
2: I concur.
1: Skip the Dishes being like, you hungry? Yeah, I'm always hungry.
2: Of course I am. Stop telling me you exist.
1: Don't need to tell me. It's like, yes. The answer is always yes. My calculator app being like, you sure you know what 9 times 5 is? Should open me up
2: the
1: and
2: check. The
1: calculator
2: is crazy. I get them from CapCut, like the video editing app. Mm-hmm. It's like, hey, you want to edit a video? No. I'll come to you. How
1: from
2: about?
1: Like the most useless apps. It'll be like notes. It'll be like, haven't made a note in a while. Might want to note that down.
2: See, that's just annoying. I get ones that are like telling me to do stuff that I know I should be doing, like Strava, the running app. Mm-hmm. It's always like, hey, you haven't ran in 6 weeks.
1: So yours are useful. Mine's like the settings app on my phone being like, hey, did you know you could mess with me?
2: You want to play around for a bit?
1: I ain't play around with the settings.
2: I still exist.
1: Yeah.
2: I'd get some from random.
1: The phone app is like, call someone. You loser.
2: You know, my favorite one, I have two that I find actually very useful.
1: Okay.
2: One is Swipe Wipe. Do you have that?
1: No.
2: I think it's available on Android. It's the best app ever. Every day it updates you. Hey, you have this many photos and videos from this day over the past how many years? Do you want to delete some? Mm-hmm. So you only have to delete like maybe 10 to 100 a day, depending on who you are. And then the other one is my period tracking app.
1: Oh, yeah, yeah. Which I got that too.
2: One would think is kind of stupid and useless, but today I got feeling in the zone. It could be your hormones. See why your concentration levels may be on the up. And it's when I was locked in. So it's nice to know about my body.
1: Yeah, I don't get anything like that. Like my Google Maps was like, hey, check to see how long it is to get somewhere.
2: And you've never been anywhere in your life. So that's crazy.
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0: 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In for Mariah.
1: I hear a little birdie named Sam Phelps go, "Oh, we're paying? I really thought we were going to tie one on today." And hello!
2: And you guys took that as a challenge.
3: And I literally went from texting at my girlfriend, "I'm on my way home," to "Never mind."
1: No, I am not.
3: Sam said he wants to go out, so we're going out. So then we went to the living room for a drive-by shaft.
1: Shout out the living room. Those are the best shafts I've ever had.
3: It was great. Then we went to Pin Bar for their happy hour. And then Sam had a sip of a beer and he said, "Okay, well, see you guys later. I gotta go meal prep."
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2: Wow.
1: In the city's biggest ever tech deal. And I was like, what?
2: What?
1: And apparently they're like, that might not be the last. Like, apparently people are all over the tech deals lately.
2: Like what?
1: I don't know. And that's why I was like, we got to get into tech. We should make some tech and then sell it.
2: We can make some tech.
1: We know tech, so.
2: Yeah.
1: Let's list off some ideas.
2: Okay.
1: LED pants.
2: What do they do?
1: They're pants that they have billboards and screens on.
2: Oh my God, I love that. That's so good for ad sales. Bluetooth enabled salad spinner.
1: That's great. You can put speakers in it. I love it.
2: Absolutely.
1: Spin your
2: so
1: salad
2: fun.
1: And play music.
2: Wi-Fi enabled hats. It's a hat, but you can connect.
1: A pager that sends texts and you can make phone calls as well.
2: I think that exists.
1: No, it doesn't.
2: No, it doesn't. It's new. GPS fork. I don't know. You might have it in your car.
1: Yeah. Where is it? I don't know. Is it under the table? Let's use the GPS.
2: You can find it.
1: Waterproof toothpaste. That's tech.
2: Heartbeat tracking belt. You can know your heart rate when you're wearing a belt.
1: A vibrating gravy boat. You spill more gravy on your potatoes. It's great.
2: It covers all surfaces.
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2: It's time for another headline of the day. 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
1: Ryan Reynolds is teaming up with Tim Hortons once again, this time not to release a diarrhea egg box. He's back with another collab. It's the Ryan Signature Donut. It's coming out, this coming week. So it's a soft, pillowy donut coated in a buttery glaze and finished with a drizzle of maple syrup icing. You all right? You okay?
2: What am I supposed to do with that?
1: I don't know. 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I don't know. It's so funny. It's a soft...
2: How dare you come on here and say diarrhea egg box, do a fart sound, and expect me to be able to have a conversation? 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
1: I was just talking about his previous menu item. He eats that every day for breakfast. That's how he looks like, the way he does.
2: I didn't listen to anything after. 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
2: As you know, nostalgia so hot right now. So hot. 20 years ago, Hannah Montana debuted on the Disney Channel. We also got it on RIP Family Channel. And they're coming out with a brand new once-in-a-generation reunion show. It's an anniversary special that's got a live studio audience, a bunch of guests that were on the show back in the day. What a treat.
3: This is huge.
2: I'm huge.
3: So she's back to being Hannah Montana again. She won't be Miley Cyrus anymore.
2: Well, obviously she's Hannah Montana is the character. Miley Cyrus is the real person.
3: No, I don't think that's it, Millions. I'm pretty sure she was Hannah Montana and then switched to being Miley Cyrus.
2: No, I think you've got it backwards.
3: No,
2: Hannah Montana is not a real name.
3: I've seen the show, and like even her dad changes his name. He's Billy. What's his name now? Billy Ray Cyrus. I almost said Billy Joe Cyrus.
2: Yeah, Billy Ray Cyrus.
3: Yeah, but in real life, he's Santana Montana, and that's his thing.
2: No, again, you've got it backwards. Again, no. Okay. Billy Ray Cyrus, he sang Achy Breaky Heart. He was in ER.
3: Really? Okay. Well, who was he in ER? Was he Santana Montana or was he Billy Ray Cyrus?
0: X Afternoons with Ty.

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3: Ahoy, hoy, friends, and welcome back to another very special edition of Exposure. It's special because Logan isn't here. My name is Q Varro, and I am joined here today with the highlight of our evening, Jolene Marie, who is releasing a brand new album, and you're about to get a sneak peek of the whole thing. Jolene, would you like to share the details?
4: Of course. My album is called Sun Creek. It's 10 songs that I recorded last year with producer Brock Geiger. It also features a lot of wonderful local musicians who I'm really honored to have worked with, and it comes out this Thursday, May 28th.
3: What's the very first song we're going to hear?
4: We are going to hear Two Hands Together.

0: You're listening to Exposure on X with the debut of a brand new album called Sun Creek from the brilliant Jolene Marie, who I am joined by in the studio this evening. The last track you heard was called Lullaby 35. Jolene, what was memorable about recording or writing Lullaby 35?
1: So that song was written at the ocean in Victoria on my birthday, and it's just about being kind of lost and going with the flow of change. It was one of the most difficult songs to capture for me in the studio because I was overthinking it a lot. But on the final day, there was a summer storm that kind of came out of nowhere, and it created this perfect fleeting moment, and we got the song in one take. Next up is a song called Lover.

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0: you're listening to Exposure on X, and this week I'm honored to be sharing a sneak peek of my album Sun Creek, which comes out on May 28th. You just heard a song off that album called Aspens. My name is Julian Marie, and I am joined here by my dear friend and tonight's host, Q Varro.
1: Aspens, hey? Great tree. Is that your favorite tree, Julian?
0: Well, it is difficult to pick one favorite tree, but aspens are actually really cool. An entire forest of aspens are really just one organism with thousands of identical trunks.
1: Wow. That feels really wholesome somehow. The next track we're going to hear was the single off of this record, and it's called Peach Smoke.

0: My name is Q Varro, and you're listening to the album Sun Creek from Jolie and Marie in its entirety and ahead of its May 28th release on Exposure. Fernwood was the title of the last song you were being swayed by just now. Jolene, would you do the honors of introducing the next track?
1: Of course. The next song is about friendship and that one person who's just around for all of it, the good times and the worst times. And I wrote it about Q Varro and a morning that we shared after a memorial for our dear friend and friend of many people in Calgary's music scene, Holly Clark. The sun came out and it felt like she was there with us. And that night I wrote this song called Hazelnut.
2: Yeah.

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1: Coheed and Cambria hits the Palace Theater on August 18th. 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
0: You can't win if you don't enter. 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

0: You are listening to X, and my name is Q Varro. I have the great pleasure of debuting an album called Sun Creek, which is out this week on Thursday. But you're hearing it here first, folks, on Exposure. The song you just heard was called Dreaming. And am I dreaming? Or is Jolene Marie, the artist who wrote this whole album, here with us today?
1: Oh, Q, if this is a dream, the dream is all mine.
0: Oh.
1: Thank you so much for having me. It's a real pleasure. The next song that we're going to hear is called Mundane. This song actually started out as a joke. I was messaging with my friend and complaining that I had writer's block, and he sent me a photo of a painting he was working on, and it was just a can of Pilsner sitting on his desk, and he said, sometimes it's just the mundane stuff. So I started playing some chords on a loop and listing stuff I could see from my couch, and it kind of evolved into this song, which is actually one of my favorite tracks on the album.

0: You're listening to Exposure, and my name is Jolene Marie, and you just heard my album Sun Creek, which comes out this Thursday, May 28th. It's been such a pleasure to be here with you and to join my friend and tonight's host, Q Varro. Q just put out an album called How Everything Feels and Other Lies, and it is stunning. Q, would you like to share a track off that album with us?
1: Absolutely. This next track is called The Well, and I wrote it for my very best friend in the whole dang world. You might have heard of her. Her name is Jolene Marie. We have had such good times despite the worst of it, and this song is about the pure kind of love you can only get from a true, safe human who you go on adventures with. So have a listen and think of somebody who you love. This song is called The Well.

0: 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Instead, we've got the Alt 6 at 6. 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Novel concept, right? 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

0: This has been Exposure. I'm Jolene Marie, and you just heard Brock Geiger with my favorite song off his album Some Nights, called Early August Rain. Brock is also the producer behind my album Sun Creek, which comes out May 28th, and which you just heard here with myself and Q-Varo.
1: And what a joy it has been. We're going to leave you tonight with a song from an absolute legend. Jolene, give us some info on why you chose this track to close the night.
0: I chose this song because I listened to it a lot while recording Sun Creek. I was really inspired by female artists from the 70s folk scene, and I just loved the line, "While she was busy being free." This is Joni Mitchell, Cactus Tree.
1: Keep it in motion.
0: Stay mighty always.
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1: I don't know if you've noticed this, Beckler, but I haven't used self-tanner over the last few days.
2: I have not noticed the shift in your skin tone.
1: That's amazing, because I went from looking tan to looking dead. I really do. Like, if you look at me right now.
3: Okay, yeah, you're looking pretty.
1: Looking pretty pale.
2: Looking fair as the winter snow.
1: It's so funny because for so long, everybody's always like, how are you so tan? And I'm like, it's fake. It just makes me feel more alive. Mm-hmm. And then the last couple of days, I was like, let's see what my natural skin tone. Am I still pale as I sure am. Yeah.
2: Once or twice a week, I'll hit the self-tanner just to give yourself a little pop of color in the winter.
1: It makes you feel a lot better.
2: When you're a white fella
1: in
2: Canada.
1: 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I look like sour cream. Like, look at me right now. Full of just sour cream.
2: The color of moonlight.
1: If Casper had a ghost, it would be me. Okay,
2: Casper.
1: Okay.
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0: robots and AI can't really hear music, so why are they recommending it to you? 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Instead, we've got the Alt 6 at 6. Weekday afternoons at 6, X counts down 6 of the biggest alt tracks in Calgary. 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

0: jail. And I was like, what?
1: These sales are getting crazier and crazier.
0: I was like, this is going, okay, that's too far. I actually recorded it for you so you can hear this.
2: It's the final weekend of the Brick's Iconic Tent Sale.
0: Yeah. Right there. I was like.
1: Is it iconic?
0: It's iconic.
1: Okay.
0: But it's right there. I'm like.
2: Iconic Tent Sale.
0: Like, that sounds like it's the Psychotic Tent Sale.
1: The final week, we've had mass casualties so far. A lot of people have died.
0: That's exactly it. I started just envisioning, but I was like, I kind of want to go to that. Okay, like, it gets so insane. They're like, no, you enter at your own risk. Okay, and if you get out,
1: in
0: there, great deal.
1: You're gonna get
0: great
1: a hot deal, but you gotta survive.
0: Everyone who works there is psychotic. You just go, everyone's just crazed. Yeah. Watch out! Watch! Like, oh god!
1: Slash bitches!
0: All right, are you ready? We're gonna open the doors.
1: I just want to get a bedroom set.
0: Psychotic in there.
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0: Summer in Calgary hits different. When you're standing on the grass at Prince's Island Park, skyline behind you, speakers in front, the Bow River doing its thing just past the fence. 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

0: You're at a bed banger this morning. This one's kind of unique because this is from my son Brigham.
1: Oh, fun.
0: We heard this song somewhere and he was like, oh, that's a good song. I was like, that's a good song from Motown Monday.
1: Perfect.
0: So that's
1: Let's
0: what we'll do today.
2: Oh! Oh! Woo! Twister!

Watch out!

0: is your out of bed banger this morning from James Brown, who actually wasn't a Motown artist, but is kind of...
1: He's got that Motown feel.
0: In that mix, yeah.
1: He is.
0: And I guess he wasn't crazy about the Motown sound. He thought it was too polished.
1: Oh.
0: And he was more raw.
1: Yeah, he was.
0: Definitely was.
1: He was a raw man.
0: Yes.
1: Yeah.
0: I think we featured him on Bad Guy, Good Song, yep, didn't we?
1: We sure did.
0: Paid some great music.
1: Mm-hmm.
0: That's personal problems.
1: Sure so. Did. Yeah.
0: But anyway, yeah, that song was brought to my attention by my 9-year-old son, Brigham.
1: I love it.
0: When we heard it, and he was That's like, it's great. A good song. It sure is.
1: Hell yeah.
0: If you have a request for the Out of Bed Banger, Motown Monday or otherwise, 403-238-9929, send us a text and we'll add it to the list. We have our young intern, Marco, in studio this morning. Hello, Marco.
1: Marco, pull down
0: grab
1: that
0: microphone
1: there.
0: If you want.
2: Good morning, everyone.
0: We were just explaining to Marco how the Out of Bed Banger works.
1: Yes.
0: Basically just a song to grab your attention.
1: Yep.
0: Nice and early.
1: Mm-hmm.
0: Do you typically get up this early, Marco?
2: Yes.
0: You
2: now
0: do?
2: That I started this, yes, along with...
1: Only because of you starting this, yeah.
2: Yeah, no, but otherwise, on Tuesdays and Thursdays, I would get up at 4 because of my other job.
0: Oh, wow.
1: Oh, wow, okay.
2: I'm getting up at 4 every morning.
0: So you're a kindred spirit with all the folks who are listening right now, the early risers.
2: I guess so.
0: Yeah.
1: Yeah.
0: All right.
1: You're kind of used to it. That's good. That's good. Otherwise, it's a bit of a shock for getting it this time of morning.
0: Yeah.
1: The ass crack dawn.
0: I feel like you never fully get used to it.
1: Yeah.
0: It is always a shock every time my alarm goes off. I'm like,
2: every time I leave my bed at this hour, I look back at it, I'm like, I'm going to sleep early tonight.
0: Yeah.
2: I don't.
0: You always make yourself promises. Maybe I'll nap later.
1: Yeah. Yeah.
0: And then you don't.
1: No.
0: And then you don't. Well, Marco is going to be hanging out here just observing us this morning, and you might hear his voice now and then. If you need to get in touch with us at any point, 403-238-9929. Is that number?
1: Say hey.
0: Yeah.
1: Yeah.
0: Other than that? Anything else to add, Sean?
1: No, it's good.
0: That's good. Oh, Ty and Millions are going to be announcing a different winner each day this week for the big day out with the Black Keys.
1: Yes, that's going to be happening.
0: If you were lucky enough to qualify for that, you'll have to listen to their show to see if you are one of the winners selected to take the limo bus down to Spruce Meadows and watch that show from a VIP suite. And then 1 week from today, we're going to give you all the details on the final big day out.
1: Yes, we will.
0: Which is a real big one.
1: Very excited for that one.
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1: Montreal hosts Carolina in Game 3 of the NHL's Eastern Conference Final tonight. The series is tied 1-1. Speaking of series, the Toronto Blue Jays open a set with Miami this evening after taking 2 of 3 from Pittsburgh on the weekend.
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14: So far, it looks good in traffic. 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
15: 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It's 7 degrees right now.
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0: Beckler, another weird thing happened in my apartment, and I'm actually starting to believe there's really a ghost going on in there. It's fully a thing. We've talked about this recently, how a couple weird things have happened. One time I came home and there was this beer that had completely exploded all over my apartment, and it wasn't just like a small beer that maybe had like a small little hole. It fully exploded everywhere. I found beer on the roof. And I have really high ceilings. Like, I was like, I don't know how it even happened. So that happens. Then this mirror smashed randomly. And I came home to this mirror just absolutely smashed all over my place. And then yesterday I came home and there were two glasses that had flown off the shelf and were smashed all over my place when I came home.
1: That's weird.
0: How
1: do the glasses leave the shelf?
0: I don't know.
1: The other ones you can sort of make sense of, okay? Like there's an issue with the beer, the way that it was canned, pressurized, right?
0: Yeah.
1: The mirror, whatever you used to hang it, failed.
0: Yep, exactly.
1: The glasses.
0: Glasses weird.
1: How do they leave the shelf?
0: Two of them. And it was like, again, not just shattered as if it was even, like they were smashed all over. And it was like they were, I was just like, this is weird.
1: Would there be something that would have like shaken your whole apartment building? Because you live on the 31st floor.
0: I do. Yeah, it would take a lot. Like we got struck by lightning in that building and I didn't feel it on the 31st floor. And it was one floor above. So I'm not sure what would have shaked the building that hard.
1: Does your building sway in the wind at all?
0: Very little bit.
1: Can you tell?
0: Yeah.
1: Yeah.
0: Trying to think if I can tell or if somebody had just mentioned that one point. I don't know if I've ever been able to really tell, but even still, the wind yesterday was, there wasn't a bunch of
1: no.
0: It. There was actually none in the morning. It was like 6 kilometer winds. I went
1: very
0: for a bike
1: weird.
0: Ride. So I don't know how that happened. It was very odd. Thinking there's a ghost that's angry. I'm like, I don't know what that building was built on. Maybe it was some sort of old burial ground or something and somebody's angry about it.
1: Mm-hmm.
0: The higher you go, the more angry they are. Like, no, too high. They're afraid of heights. I'm not sure what it is.
1: They used cursed steel when they framed it out.
0: Something.
1: I have a ghost in my house.
0: Yeah, you
1: it
0: do.
1: It hasn't flared up in a while.
0: Maybe he traveled to my house. Did he come in your backpack and then he came to
1: it's
0: me?
1: It's possible.
0: Yeah, he was just over your house. He's like, nah, it's
1: piggybacked
0: too.
1: Him here.
0: Yeah.
1: I should say this is separate from the ghost pizza. That was its own incident.
0: Yeah,
1: did
0: that's
1: I tell
0: another
1: that story
0: whole
1: before?
0: Thing. Yeah, I've heard that one 500 times.
1: Oh.
0: Enough of that.
1: Okay.
0: It's a lot of ghostly things that happen. Ghastly.
1: Hauntings, hey?
0: Hauntings happening around here. It's
1: fun.
0: Weird.
1: Ooh.
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If it's your favorite, it's probably Shane Holmes.

0: So my friend, my good friend's dad, he passed away about a month ago, and his funeral and memorial were this past weekend. And when we were all sitting in the church waiting for the service to start, they had a slideshow playing.
1: Yeah.
0: Going through all these photos of him throughout his life and his family and stuff. And my friend is a big fan of taking photos whenever he gets people together. And I realized that, like, I don't have very many photos with my parents as an adult. And he had so many good photos with his dad.
1: Yeah.
0: And I was like, huh.
1: It's a conscious thing you have to do.
0: You do, because especially if you're like just enjoying your time with someone, right?
1: Yep.
0: You wouldn't often think, hey, I should pull up my phone and take a photo. But my buddy's really good at that, and then he has all these great memories.
1: Yeah. Same with your parents. My parents live in Toronto, so I don't see them that often.
0: Right.
1: But when I go home, because of that especially, I make a point of taking the odd photo when I think of a certain moment or something. Like,
0: yeah, I don't do that. I should.
1: Yeah.
0: I've got a million photos of my kids.
1: Of course.
0: And very few of my parents.
1: Yeah. Yeah.
0: And I think this is maybe a reminder to get those photos of your parents, because...
1: Totally. Well, it's funny. I remember, for example, last time I was there, we went for a World Series game, and my dad wasn't interested in going to the game, but I brought him back a World Series hat because at the time they were selling out so fast. So I made sure I grabbed one for him as well.
0: Mm-hmm.
1: So we both had matching World Series hats, and he's a big Jays fan, and we watched it when we were growing up and stuff. So I made sure to take a picture of the two of us with that hat on. So I was like, this is kind of a cool moment. He was really excited to get that hat. And I was like, all right, well, let's wear matching hats and like take a photo of it. And that, like, those little moments, because I was like, yeah, those are good ones to
0: for
1: remember.
0: Sure. And when my parents visit, like, we don't do a lot of like big stuff. We just kind of like hang out.
1: Yeah, totally.
0: Cook meals and stuff, but I just got to remember to take some photos. And it's super easy to do in the smartphone age, right?
1: Totally.
0: It's not like we have to go get those developed and put them in an album or anything. So,
1: yeah. Hey, Dad, I'm going to take your photo.
0: Stand right there, Dad. He'll be like, what are you doing?
1: He's going to be like, this is weird. It's weird.
0: This is for when you die.
1: This is for a photo. I need this.
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0: 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And Our Lady Peace and Boy Golden are hitting the Coke Stage on July 5th.
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17: 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If you see something in traffic, go let us know. 238X929.
18: 26 for a high today, mainly sunny. 26 again tomorrow with a good chance of showers and the risk of a thunderstorm. It is 7 right now.
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0: I was talking to a friend recently who just started private investigating Beckler. I was like, that sounds like such a cool job. She loves it. So she does a ton of surveillance, essentially. That's what she does. She says she does surveillance and then she serves people. That's kind of the two big things, the job. Mm-hmm. And so she'll travel in and around like Edmonton and Red Deer and all around, and she'll just watch people, basically. I was like, I feel like that would be a fun gig.
1: You think so?
0: I think so. I think it would be a little nerve-wracking, but it's kind of fun that way too, right? Like, you don't want to get caught, but just following people around and surveilling them. I'm like, that sounds fun.
1: It's funny because my dad's a retired police officer, and he spent most of his career as an investigator, and he hated doing surveillance.
0: Interesting.
1: Because he's like, you'd just be sitting in a vehicle for hours and hours and hours and watching a door and hoping the door opens.
0: I guess so. So and it's always terrible, just following the people.
1: It's like eating crab food, sitting in a car, like, and when then you hopefully you don't miss it when the door opens because you've been sitting there that whole time.
0: Yeah, it's okay. Like,
1: that's not very exciting.
0: I was thinking about the whole, like, just following people around and taking the photos and, just watching them that way. But you're right. There's a lot of times where you wouldn't be
1: mostly downtime. Most people aren't doing interesting things most of the day, right? Think about somebody running surveillance on us right now. We're just sitting here.
0: No, it's fair.
1: That'd be a long day.
0: Yeah. I was thinking about the excitement of just tracking somebody down, but no, sitting in the car. And then, of course, when you think about all the shows that show that, they're just eating Chinese food out of that white box in the car, falling asleep.
1: Bored. Yeah, okay. It's like a road trip, but without any of the fun stuff.
0: So somebody was asking me once, they offered up letting me serve.
1: Serve people papers?
0: Like, yeah, and that would be super intense, too. Because then you have to go and you actually have to serve them with papers. And I was like, they're not going to be happy with you. It's like, that seems like a pretty intense thing to have to do.
1: It'd be the more exciting part of it,
0: I think. You're right. I chickened out. I never wanted to do it, but they were offering, it's good money.
1: Do they actually do it with, like, disguises and stuff, or is that a TV trope?
0: I think that's a TV trope. You just show up yourself. You could probably wear a disguise if you wanted. That would make it a little more exciting.
1: Maybe.
0: Yeah, just have a new fully crazy disguise every time.
1: I guess you could do that when you're doing your surveillance, too.
0: While you're sitting in your car by yourself eating Chinese food.
1: Anything to make it passable.
0: Yeah, it's true.
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0: I saw the biggest donkey ever on the road this past weekend, Shauna.
1: Okay. There's a few donkeys on the road. Not a literal donkey, though.
0: Not a literal donkey.
1: Okay.
0: Just someone driving like a donkey.
1: A donkey. Mm-hmm.
0: And I've seen these videos online and stuff, and then I witnessed it myself for the first time. I was driving on westbound Memorial, and there's always traffic backed up trying to get onto the northbound Deerfoot ramp, but then you can kind of sail through and go southbound on Deerfoot.
1: Yep.
0: And this person tried to turn out and almost hit the car in front of me because they were stopped and our lane was moving.
1: Yep.
0: And then that car had hit, like, hammered it on its brakes, went around them. And then they did it to me and almost hit me just moments later. And then, so I was like, okay. So I stopped and let them go. And then they went onto the ramp to get onto the freeway. And they decided that they had taken a wrong turn. So they stopped on the freeway ramp, turned around, and went back up against traffic.
1: Wow.
0: And I couldn't even believe it. I was like, this is insane. So I was wearing my my Meta glasses, so I turned them on just to get some video of this, and I've posted the video on, it's on the Calgary subreddit right now, but also on our social media accounts, and this person is about to go back up against traffic up the freeway on-ramp.
1: That's crazy. I've seen, but it's nuts. You know how many times I see people just going the wrong way on a one-way or something, too?
0: Yeah.
1: And you're just like, but I guess that's an honest mistake, at
0: that
1: least
0: is an
1: if
0: honest
1: you're not
0: mistake.
1: Familiar with...
0: And I have done that myself.
1: Me too. But yeah, the people, yeah, there's a lot of really special drivers around.
0: Yeah. Mm-hmm. Like it's...
1: There's a lot of donkeys.
0: It's okay to miss your turn every once in a while. It sucks.
1: And then you just keep going. And then you get back off, and then you turn around and you do what normal people do.
0: You can't go the wrong way down a freeway ramp.
1: Nope.
0: That's insane.
1: Nope.
0: How did this person get a license? Like, I witnessed 15 seconds of their driving, and it was atrocious.
1: To be honest, though, I bet they don't care. When you see drivers that are that aggressive, they actually don't care. It's basically like they get that close to accidents. Like, I've seen that before where they're racing around like itty complete is, and they're like, well, you're going to have to slam on your brakes, but I'll be fine. You know what I mean?
0: I caught a glimpse of her, and she didn't look aggressive. She looked panicked.
1: Okay.
0: Like, terrified.
1: Okay, well, that's a problem then.
0: Don't you
1: both.
0: Know how to drive? No,
1: I've been around the like drivers who are that aggressive, and you're just like, you're going to get into an accident too, but they don't care.
0: They're the ones that are like weaving in and out of traffic, cutting people off, going on the shoulder, right?
1: And they also, I've seen them do dumb things like go back up because, again, they don't care, and they're like, you're going to move out of my way. But this is just a fully, like, that's just somebody who doesn't know how to drive. Okay.
0: I wouldn't be surprised if this person didn't have a license, if they were driving without a license, because I know that happens too.
1: Yeah. Yeah.
0: Which is a really scary thought.
1: Yep.
0: That we share the road with those kind of, everybody makes mistakes now and then while driving, honest mistakes, like you said. And then there was this.
1: Oh boy. Yeah. And there's stories of like the 10-year-olds who take the car for a rip. Was it one of those?
0: Maybe this woman was 10 years old.
1: Maybe she was 10.

0: So, of course, the Calgary Marathon was this weekend.
1: Yeah.
0: Which is pretty cool.
1: How many people participated in it?
0: No, man.
1: 20-some thousand, is it?
0: It's huge.
1: It is huge.
0: A ton of friends were in it, too. It was really cool because you go through all our social medias, and I was like, oh, that person did the 5K, that person did the 10, that one did the half, that one did the full. That's amazing.
1: And I'm consistently surprised by the people who are running halves and fulls.
0: Yeah.
1: It's not the people I would have thought.
0: No. Okay, this is kind of cool, though, because my friends, a few of them who were in it, were telling me that they have different zones, and I didn't realize this. So they're like, as you go along, you travel through Chinatown, for example, and they had people doing, like, traditional Chinese dancing and people doing the dragon dance, and as you're running, you get to go through that. And then you go through a zone.
1: That's cool.
0: Right, and then they were saying the full Stampede show band was then performing.
1: Really?
0: And it was just after a hill, so they were saying it was a great time to have it because it was a really good motivator for after a hill. There were other bands playing at different points, so there was just all these constant things going on along the run, which I had no
1: idea. That's awesome. I would love that.
0: When I
1: run, I try not to run the same route twice ever, because if I'm looking at new scenery, I'm not thinking about how much I'm dying.
0: Yeah.
1: So I don't know how people run on a treadmill and just stare at a wall and
0: suffer
1: the whole time, right? So
0: yeah.
1: That's super cool.
0: And then they were saying there's tons of volunteers, and of course they're constantly having snacks nonstop for you. It's like you're basically going trick-or-treating, so if you're really hungry, you can just grab all kinds of snacks, and they're all cheering you on as well. And I was like, it's so well done and so big now. It's pretty damn cool.
1: Yeah.
0: Also,
1: cool.
0: Millions did it. She did a half.
1: Yeah, and she did this last year too, I think.
0: She did it about 8 months ago. And it was her first time 8 months ago, and she improved her time by 23 minutes.
1: Man, that's impressive. And she doesn't really run that much,
0: right? She said she wasn't training that hard. And I was like, what the hell?
1: I don't understand that, Shauna. Like I said, I've been running since the pandemic, since 2021 is when I started running.
0: Yep.
1: And I've gotten just a little better, not much.
0: Yep.
1: I couldn't run a half. And yet there's people who don't train, don't run, and they're just like, yeah, I did the half.
0: Well, her cousin didn't train at all. She was like, yeah, I did like a 5K a month ago, and that was basically the extent of her training.
1: Pisses me off.
0: And she did really well, too. In fact, I think she got even faster a time than Millions. And I was like, I think that family just has it in them. Like, they're just good runners. You know what I mean? Like, there's just people, I think, who have that natural ability.
1: Yes.
0: And can do that, and then just go, I'm going to run 21K today.
1: And I do know some people who are just, like, genetically good runners.
0: Yeah, yeah. So that's amazing.
1: That's really cool.
0: I know.
1: Again, like I said, pisses me off because I don't think I could do it.
0: I'm so sorry.
1: I don't think I could do the half.
0: Are you sure?
1: Let alone full would be out of the question.
0: No.
1: But
0: no, that seems like a lot.
1: Uh-huh.
0: Like 42, 40.
1: Again, and I know people who's like, they're not athletic.
0: Mm-hmm.
1: They don't run. And they're like, yeah, I've done a marathon. I'm like, you?
0: Well, you even see that on social media. There's like dudes, and you never know if that's true or not. But they're like, oh yeah, I just ran a full marathon. I've never done a marathon or run in my life. And I'm like, although I guess you never see the after effects as well. It doesn't mean that they didn't, you know, they maybe weren't able to stand for the next month. But I don't,
1: yeah.
0: That might have been the aftermath.

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1: Montreal hosts Carolina in Game 3 of the NHL's Eastern Conference Final tonight. The series is tied 1-1. Speaking of series, the Toronto Blue Jays open a set with Miami this evening after taking 2 of 3 from Pittsburgh on the weekend.
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15: Looking good right now. If you see something in traffic, let us know. 238X929.
16: We're at 9 degrees on our way to a high of 26 today. It doesn't sound like it's going to be too windy. Sun should be out. Kind of a perfect day. Good chance showers or risk of a thunderstorm tomorrow on a high of 26 again.
17: Calgary's alternative. 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

0: for good.
1: This is just a quick PSA to not believe everything you see on the internet.
2: Okay. We sometimes need that reminder.
1: We do. We all do, I think. Uh-huh. Everybody needs a regular reminder that the internet is full of a bunch of lies and fake people and fake advice.
2: It's true.
1: So this past weekend, I put another coat of stain on my deck.
2: Yep.
1: And it's an older deck, so just kind of freshened it up for the summer. But my most viral video that I've ever made is a video of me refinishing my deck. And I just filmed the process, and I was like, I'll film this and explain what I'm doing and throw it online. And it's got like 10 million views.
2: Holy crap.
1: And it's still getting views, and people are still like, this is so helpful. Thank you. What I did didn't work. Like, by the next summer, it looked like crap again.
2: Oh, yeah.
1: So...
2: You tried.
1: I tried.
2: Didn't work.
1: And because it has so many views, I think people think that I'm some sort of deck expert, that I'm sort of like an authority on refinishing decks. And I'm like, no.
2: Nope.
1: I was wrong.
2: You tried and you failed. No.
1: But that's not how the internet works.
2: Nope,
1: right?
2: Sure isn't. Yeah, everybody just sees it and goes, cool, we'll try this.
1: And I explained the process confidently, and everyone's like, okay.
2: Okay.
1: And now I'm thinking, like, how many times have I watched a video and where the person was confidently explaining the wrong way to do things?
2: Mm-hmm. And you're like, good call.
1: Yeah.
2: And then,
1: and that was me in
2: lot.
1: This instance. So I'm telling you.
2: Okay.
1: Don't believe everything you
2: Thank
1: see
2: you
1: on
2: for
1: the
2: that.
1: Internet.
2: Yeah, that's good.
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0: Couple of quick 7:30 shout outs here. You have any, Shauna?
1: Yeah.
0: Yeah. I've got two.
1: Okay, sweet.
0: Two guys I met. Oh, sorry. Go ahead. I keep cutting you off.
1: Oh, no. You go first.
0: I met two different guys through baseball this weekend at a social event on Friday. I met Cody, and then on the ball diamond on the weekend, I met Chris.
1: Hey, Cody and Chris.
0: Shout out to both of those fellas.
1: Shout out to you guys. Also, I met Emily and her dog Scout. And it was funny because I was biking yesterday and I had my helmet on and everything. And then all of a sudden, as I'm biking past, I hear somebody go, "Hey, that's Shauna from X929. And so I was like, that's funny. So I stopped and turned around.
0: Hit the brakes. Did you do a sick skid?
1: Yeah, I did. Just, yeah, that's the noise it made. It wasn't a fart noise. That would be a weird skid.
0: And
1: but
0: you took off your glasses and were like, "Sup?"
1: I said, no, I wasn't wearing glasses. I said, I was like, this is embarrassing. I'm like, the fact that you recognize me in my nerdy bike gear is pretty cool. But there you go.
0: That's you at your coolest,
1: that
0: isn't
1: was,
0: it?
1: Was so cool. So cool.
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0: Oh, it's etymology.
1: It's etymology time.
0: Hang on a second. I don't have your music ready to go. It's
1: come
0: Monday.
1: On now. Yeah, there it is. There it is. I don't know why Ludacris came up. Maybe I was listening to Ludacris. I don't know, the rapper, but I was thinking about the word ludicrous. And I was like, where does that come from? So it comes from the Latin word meaning sportive or done in fun. So that came from the Latin word ludere, which means to play.
0: That's not really how we use it today, is it?
1: No, it's changed this meaning of kind
0: outrageous,
1: of ridiculous or silly or whatever.
0: Very similar letters to ridiculous as well.
1: It is,
0: you
1: exactly.
0: You could almost spell it.
1: Exactly, and there is kind of a relation to that. But it's kind of funny because you and I have talked about how sports are technically kind of silly games, or they are still play, and people sometimes forget that, right?
0: Yeah.
1: So that transformation from meaning sporty to meaning, you know, ridiculous kind of makes sense if you think about it that way. And then also another side note involving sports, but we were watching the Habs game on the weekend, and a couple of my friends who are not sporty were asking me why we call them the Habs.
0: Well, I know that it's short for Les Habitants.
1: Les Habitants. Look at that.
0: You check out Mr. French over here. Hey?
1: You didn't even put that.
0: Wow.
1: You even did it because they don't say H's.
0: No.
1: Wow, that's
0: it's
1: amazing.
0: Like dog.
1: Amazing. But that was the original French settlers of Quebec were the Habitant, so it came from that. But I guess the nickname the Habs was popularized because of a misunderstanding, and this I didn't know, but the CH logo that they have, right? So that large H on that iconic logo on the crest, it actually stands for hockey. But at a certain point in 1924, the owner of Madison Square Garden told a sports reporter that the H stood for Habitant.
0: Oh, okay.
1: And so that kind of popularized us saying the Habs after the Habitants.
0: Is the CH like Les Canadiens du hockey? Mm-hmm. Is that what it is?
1: Yep.
0: The Canadians of hockey?
1: Yeah. Well, club, technically it would be reverse. Club de hockey Canadien. Okay. Canadien.
0: I think I told you that I didn't realize that their logo was a C and an H until really not that long ago.
1: Yeah.
0: I don't know what I thought
1: what
0: it was before
1: that,
0: a toilet seat or something.
1: Jeez. I mean, as a Leafs fan, I agree with it being a toilet seat for sure. Etymology.

0: Serenader now. Don't waste that pretty voice.
1: Yeah, but this is life we're living. Life ain't always about forgiving. She's my lady in a summer dress.

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22: A couple of things now happening in traffic. Eastbound Glenmore Blackfoot Trail southeast. There's an incident blocking the right lane. Another one southbound Deerfoot and Stony northeast blocking the right lane. Anything else? 238-X92.9.
23: 26 for a high today. Mainly nice. Sunny. 9 degrees right now.
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0: So this is half, I guess, well, it would be Shauna samples, except I'm not Shauna, you are.
1: I am, hello. just in case anyone was unclear about that.
0: Right.
1: Yeah.
0: And half bad guy, good song.
1: Oh, good.
0: But we're playing the Black Keys' You Gotta Lose right now, which I'm sure you're familiar with, but it sounds like this. Sorry, I'm jumping all over there. Right?
1: Yep.
0: So that song is a cover.
1: Mm-hmm.
0: And it's funny because it's unclear who the original artist who wrote that was.
1: Oh.
0: Some sources I found said it was Earl Hooker. You got to lose.
1: Also, good. Strong name. Earl Hooker.
0: Earl Hooker.
1: Yeah. Where does the last name Hooker come from? I'm curious.
0: Hmm.
1: I'm going to look into that. No, I'm serious. Yeah. Well, he wouldn't be an actual lady of the night.
0: No.
1: Okay.
0: Probably. Anyway.
1: Sorry. Man of
0: male
1: the night.
0: Male prostitute.
1: Man of the night.
0: male prostitute. The other source this is attributed to, this song, and this was what friend of the show Douglas brought up, Ike Turner is likely to have written that song.
1: Oh, yeah, that's got some swagger.
0: Yeah, I think I like Ike's version best.
1: I do, too.
0: Ike Turner, bad guy, good song.
1: Oh.
0: Ike Turner wrote a lot of really good music and, you know, collaborated with Tina Turner, who he was with for a long time, married to for a long time. But
1: I don't know much about Ike Turner, I've realized.
0: Yeah,
1: not good guy.
0: No,
1: clearly.
0: He had quite a cocaine addiction.
1: Oh, yeah.
0: And was, according to Tina, very abusive towards her.
1: Oh, jeez.
0: Like physically, very controlling in terms of her finances and stuff.
1: Good Lord. So, okay.
0: They were making this great music, but Ike, not a good guy.
1: Good to know.
0: Not a good guy. Sounds good in this song, but. Well, let's go.
1: Was he a good guy?
0: I don't know anything about Earl Hooker. I hope he was a good guy.
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0: Shauna, did you know that the Bank of Canada is planning to take Wilfrid Laurier off the $5 bill?
1: No.
0: I didn't know this either. But I posted a video about this over the weekend.
1: I saw that. That was the first I'd heard of it. But yeah, I hadn't heard of it before.
0: It was a friend of the show, Celine, who brought this to my attention. But I guess back in December 2024, they announced that Terry Fox is going to be on the next series of $5 bills.
1: That's cool.
0: Which I think is such a good choice.
1: That's
0: right?
1: Great. Well, I think we talked about this a while back, and we said he would be a great candidate, right?
0: Well, he's the goat of Terry's.
1: He is the goat of Terry's.
0: He's the goat of Canadians.
1: And he's exactly. So it makes perfect sense that Alliance, great.
0: Needs to be on a bill.
1: I love
0: sure.
1: that.
0: You got to think of just the fact that it's money and how much money
1: totally
0: he has raised even since his past. It's insane, right?
1: Yeah.
0: So great choice for the $5
1: Fantastic
0: bill.
1: Fantastic choice.
0: I guess we're still a few years away from that bill being released. There's quite a process.
1: I can't imagine.
0: To designing a new bill and getting the security features down and everything. And
1: Yeah.
0: And I think they're going to do the 21st. It's like these vertical series of bills. The 10 with Viola Desmond was the first one they released.
1: That's cool. I like those too.
0: I do too.
1: That's fun.
0: Eventually they're going to do all the bills.
1: Nice.
0: But this post that Celine sent me, this person was suggesting that we start calling the $5 bill a Terry. Which I think
1: love that.
0: You and I will be on board with for sure.
1: I respect that. Yep.
0: Yeah. Mm-hmm. So I'll be like, give me 2 Terrys for a 10.
1: Yep. Yep.
0: That's what we can say.
1: You got a couple Terrys or?
0: Yeah.
1: Yeah.
0: I used to have nicknames for all the bills going right through. So I used to call a five sheet.
1: Okay. Or I've heard of Finn.
0: Yep. A Finn. I hadn't heard Finn before. And lots of people were commenting that it was called a Finn.
1: Yeah. Yep.
0: Why is that?
1: I don't.
0: It's blue and it's.
1: I don't actually know. I've just heard Finn. I don't know why.
0: Don't know where that comes from.
1: Mm-mm. I mean, Finn means end in French, but that's not why. That doesn't make sense.
0: When John A. McDonald was on the 10, I called it a perp guy, but because it's purple.
1: Yeah.
0: Someone suggested that we call it a Desi because of Viola Desmond.
1: I like that.
0: That one works.
1: Yep.
0: The 20, I've called a lizard because it's green. It's got Queen Elizabeth II.
1: Yeah, that's clever.
0: And the royal family are all lizard people. They're reptilians, right?
1: The purple one, I like perp juice, too. Don't ask
0: perp
1: why.
0: Perp juice?
1: Perp juice.
0: I don't hate perp juice.
1: Give me that perp juice. Yeah, okay.
0: Don't have a good nickname for the 50. It's red. And then the 100, I call a Robert because it's got Robert Borden on it. You know
1: sense.
0: How in the States they call it a Benjamin?
1: Yeah.
0: It's Benjamin Franklin.
1: Old Robbie.
0: We've got Roberts.
1: Yeah, I like that.
0: I also call Robert Irvin protein bars Roberts.
1: Yeah.
0: You're having a Robert for lunch.
1: Good old Robert. Yeah. That's good. I like that.
0: Mm-hmm. Pretty strong.
1: But Terry's.
0: I said in this video, I almost never use cash anymore, so I have no excuse to.
1: That's the problem.
0: To use these nicknames. And who knows how long it'll be before I even see a Terry, right?
1: It's true. Could be a very long time.
0: Mm-hmm.
1: I know the other day I had cash for the first time in ages, and I was like, what do I do with this? I was scared. I was like, I'm going to lose it.
0: It's kind of nice, isn't it?
1: You
0: can see how much you're spending.
1: It's much better.
0: Hit a lemonade
1: stand. But I'll lose it all the time. Seriously.
0: Oh, yeah.
1: Oh, you just find it everywhere. I'm like, oh, no, I got to get rid of it.
0: You and cash, probably not a good idea.
1: No, I lose everything.

0: I was reading about ticks, Beckler. I was reading ticks. I was not reading ticks. Like it tea is, leaves? Like tick leaves.
1: It is tick season.
0: It's tick season.
1: I know. I'm super paranoid about ticks. I've had a few in me over the years, and I don't love it.
0: No. And they're saying that, yeah, they are being found more and more places now, and it's a little bit concerning because they're saying that they're just growing where they like to hang
1: That's
0: out.
1: That's right. So check your legs, check your kids, check your pets.
2: Check your panties.
0: And check your panties.
1: Always check
0: ticks.
1: Your panties, yes.
0: Yeah, that would be an awful place to get a tick.
1: Man.
0: My God.
1: You'd need some counseling after
0: Ooh-wee.
1: That, I think.
0: Oh, I'm going to have nightmares about that. Thanks for that. Also, though, I was thinking, because these ticks are all coming in, they're in season, that we should probably name them.
1: It's a horrifying thought to think you might have a resident tick that you'd have to name.
0: Well, you know, especially if they're in your panties. I hope not. But anyway.
2: Check your panties.
0: That's a reminder again. We took a while off telling you to check your panties.
1: Now we're going hard at
0: we're
1: it
0: We're reminding you once again because it's a very important thing
1: season,
0: to check.
1: Yeah.
0: It's that season. Check everybody's panties, your wife's and your friends. So anyway, I thought we could come up with some maybe tick names if you're in for it.
1: Some tick nicknames, hey?
0: Tick nicknames.
1: Tick names.
0: Tick names, yeah.
1: I mean, there's just so many.
0: There's so
1: like,
0: many.
1: There's all
0: crazy.
1: The Ricks, right? Like Tick Mercer.
0: Tick Jagger.
1: Tick Moranis.
0: Tick Astley.
1: Tick DiPietro.
0: Oh my God, Tick Astley's.
1: Tick Astley?
0: if it's your in panties, that's a good one. Okay.
1: Ticky Lake.
0: Oh, that's good. What about Tickle Me Elmo?
1: Ah, yeah.
0: It's right there.
1: Yeah.
0: Yeah.
1: I thought of Ticky Mouse or Ticky Avalon.
0: That's good. Tickle Pick or Pickle Tick instead of Pickle Rick. You know,
1: getting yes.
0: with there. It could go either way. That's very confusing, though.
1: Tick Cheney.
0: Titchard Gear.
1: Titchard. We're going some Titchards.
0: That's the only Titchard, but I had to go. Titchard Gear just sounded
1: Sir
0: too funny to me.
1: Titchard Attenborough. Oh,
0: that's good. Also envisioning a tick named Titchard Gear. I liked it.
1: Titchard. Please call me Tick. Titchard was my father. Tick Cannon.
0: Sir Titch. Oh, I had Tick Cannon too. Ticky Minaj.
1: Nice. Yeah. I don't have many female ticks on
0: no,
1: here.
0: No, there you go.
1: I do have Tickleus Cage though.
0: No, I have Tickleus Cage too. That was one of my favorites. What about Tick Flair?
1: Woo! The Nature
0: right?
1: Boy? The Nature Tick?
0: Woo! Tick Flair.
1: This is going to open a whole can of worms, okay. But Old Tick Donald.
0: Had a farm. I had Tickery Dickery Dock.
1: Yeah, because any of the mix, right?
0: 100%.
1: Any, you know, Connor Tick Gregor, any of these
0: I know.
1: Would
0: Tickleback.
1: Work. Tickleback.
0: If it's on your back, that one would really work too.
1: I did have one on my back last
0: year.
1: That's
0: yeah,
1: gross.
0: That's gross. Old Tickleback there. Mm-hmm. Get him out of there.
1: Dikembe Mutombo.
0: Oh, that's a lot.
1: It's a lot for just that one little
0: I thought of a couple limes too, if you wanted to go with what ticks give you, but that's a bit of a stretch.
1: Yeah, and I think the ones in Alberta typically don't,
0: they don't give you
1: carry
0: Lyme disease. Okay, never mind
1: don't quote
0: then.
1: Me on that, but let's hear your Lyme ones.
0: Neil Lymond.
1: Mm-hmm.
0: Limey Cyrus.
1: Mm-hmm.
0: Lyman Cowell. Leanne Limes.
1: Yeah.
0: And then I got one that's, it's a little too wordy, but I kind of like the double pun on this, but Tictor Frankenslime. Instead of Frankenstein. Victor
1: slime?
0: Frankenstein. Frankenstein.
1: Ticks typically
0: lime.
1: Aren't slimy, though.
0: Lime. Is lime
1: oh,
0: is in
1: the
0: Frankenstein.
1: Lime. I'm an
0: Frankenslime.
1: I'm an
0: okay,
1: idiot.
0: That took too long to explain, so that doesn't count.
1: I also had Nomar Garcia Parasite. So... don't know if you remember Nomar Garcia Para. He was a shortstop for the Red Sox.
0: Okay.
1: It's
0: nope,
1: a deep pull.
0: Don't. As a,
1: it's a deep pull. But Parasite?
0: That's too deep.
1: I put her in there.
0: Okay.
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2: Montreal hosts Carolina in Game 3 of the NHL's Eastern Conference Final tonight. The series is tied 1-1. Speaking of series, the Toronto Blue Jays open a set with Miami this evening after taking 2 of 3 from Pittsburgh on the weekend.
1: X.
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18: There's a crash eastbound Glenmore and Blackfoot southeast clogging the right lane, and one southbound Deerfoot and Stony northeast clogging the right lane. Anything else, though? 238X929.
19: 12 degrees right now. A high of 26 today, mainly sunny. It looks like it's going to be a damn near perfect day. 26 tomorrow with a good chance of showers and the risk of a thunderstorm.
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0: fancy guitars. It's very expensive guitars that are like $25,000, $35,000. And when I saw it, I was like, oh no.
1: Mm-hmm.
0: It's a guitar house.
1: How'd you stumble across this place?
0: I was just, I don't know. I was looking at guitars and came across this place, clicked on it. It's a guitar house. And I'm like, nope.
1: You thinking of getting into the guitar?
0: No. But just I like looking at fancy looking instruments. I really do. I like string instruments.
1: Some fancy ones here at the old guitar house.
0: They sure do.
1: Guitar house.
0: This is not just a house. It's a house for your fancy boy guitars.
1: Play the guitar and then maybe we can play with each other's bratwursts, yeah?
0: Pluck it, Hans. Pluck those strings.
1: Your fingers, they move excitingly fast.
0: An arpeggio.
1: But what good is a guitar if you can't play techno on it?
0: A normal guitar goes... And the Euro guitar goes... Bow, bow, bow, bow, bow, bow, bow, bow.
1: Oh, I like that.
0: Play me your strings while wearing a G-string.
1: That is a satisfying sound, yeah?
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0: Friend of the show, Jason, sent us a message last week and asked if we could do the goat of vegetables, Shauna.
1: Oh.
0: And I am certainly...
1: You don't eat vegetables.
0: No,
1: so
0: I don't eat any
1: funny.
0: Vegetables. So I'm in no position to have any opinion on this.
1: Okay.
0: So I will act as moderator for the debate that you can have with yourself over what the...
1: Well, I know the answer right off the bat.
0: Do you?
1: It's pretty obvious. Mm-hmm.
0: What is it?
1: Potatoes.
0: Potatoes.
1: Potatoes.
0: Now, do you give any heedance to the argument that a potato is not a vegetable?
1: No. And if you do, then, I mean, you could always argue that something like spinach or kale, those ones are pretty healthy. I mean, as Popeye said, spinach, obviously very important.
0: Is that how you're judging this, by which is the most healthy?
1: No. Well,
0: potatoes aren't the most healthy, right?
1: No, that's why potatoes win, though, because they're the most universal. Outside of that, you could argue all kinds of things, but I think it's potatoes.
0: Okay.
1: There, you can have them in every different way. You can cook them all kinds of ways. You
0: there
1: can have them fried.
0: Ways,
1: you can
0: have
1: them mashed. You can have them all kinds of ways. So it's got to be the potato. It's also the thing that, you know, everyone has. So many places have. And if you don't have a lot of money, you will have potatoes. You can grow them.
0: Yeah, there's lots of places that survive on potatoes.
1: They're
0: right?
1: very affordable. Lots of people live off them.
0: And they are made into some fantastic dishes.
1: As somebody who's not a big vegetable fan, also, I was like, see, even for the non-vegetable lovers, it's a vegetable that you'll want to eat. So
0: brings us all together. So just to round this argument out, no, you didn't consider carrots. You didn't consider...
1: Everybody likes a good carrot as well, but I still think the potatoes win.
0: Lettuce? Lettuce is in a lot of things, right?
1: Yeah, for rabbits, it's fine.
0: Our intern Mark was shaking his head here. No, it's not for rabbits.
1: Yeah, rabbits like lettuce. Okay.
0: I'm just naming rabbit food here.
1: I mean, again, spinach is seen as, it is one of the ones that you could see as a healthy, but it's expensive. And again, it's not as universal.
0: No, it's not in everything.
1: No.
0: Potatoes is in everything.
1: It's in everything. I mean, you could go down to like onions, because onions is a...
0: Onions?
1: In a lot of things. Garlic. Is a good thing that lots of people use and is fairly universal as well, but
0: I think
1: potatoes goes above all that.
0: And those things are more complementary, aren't they?
1: Yes.
0: They're more like flavors that you add.
1: That's not
0: the dish, like bananas.
1: I mean, unless you're my father who likes to eat onion sandwiches, you're not going to want to...
0: crazy.
1: Survive off onions alone.
0: Behavior.
1: Just eat them like apples.
0: Jeez.
1: Yeah.
0: Okay.
1: I'm going to come in here and just get an onion, eat it like an apple in front of you and see how you react.
0: That will upset me.
1: I figured. Mm-hmm. Yeah, it'll be fun, though.
0: I would be upset
1: it'll be
0: by
1: fun,
0: that.
1: Though, like that. Yeah.
0: The noble potato, hey?
1: The noble potato, I'd say.
0: Vegetables.
1: Gotta go with potatoes.
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0: It's cone season at McDonald's, which means vanilla cones are $1 each plus tax in the McDonald's app all summer long. Soft, creamy, and crunchy. 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
1: Good morning, folks. Josh here, and this is this week's edition of the Fish and Holes Fishing Report. The pike and walleye lakes are fishing great. The ice is off all lakes at this point, and the pike and walleye have been hot. Fish shallow, under 15 feet this time of year for best results. The trout ponds have, for the most part, turned over, and the trout are bouncing back quickly. Blobs, microleeches, and spring chironomids such as the chromy or the bloodworm would be my go-tos this time of year. The mountain lakes are also fishing well. They are very cold at the moment, though. The days are low numbers of very big fish, so be optimistic. Favor weekdays, as the weekends tend to be very busy. The Beauvoir has been fishing lights out. Worms, hare's ears, or tag nymphs such as the blowtorch or red tag will be key. Dries have their moments in slower currents, and the streamer fishing has been incredible. Top three patterns for me this week would be the waltz worm, blowtorch, and the squirmy. This has been this week's edition of the Fish and Holes Fishing Report. Take care, folks. Stay safe and tight lines out there. If you have any other questions about the conditions or anyone fishery, feel free to drop by our location of the Fish and Hole on 3221 Sunridge Way, Northeast Calgary, where the advice is always free.
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18: There's a couple of things happening in traffic to be aware of. I just closed it, but it is coming. Here we are. Crash on Coventry Hills Boulevard and Coventry Hills Boulevard Northeast. There's another one southbound Deerfoot and Stony Northeast. And one southbound Deerfoot and Pagan Trail Southeast blocking the left lane. If you see anything else, 238-X929.
2: It'll be a nice day. 26, mainly sunny, not a lot of wind. 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

0: my cousin moved back here recently. He moved away to Edmonton for a while, and he was just noting all the hail damage on the cars, and he was like, I can't believe how much hail damage you
1: here
0: see
1: in
0: everywhere in Calgary. And I was like,
1: hail damage
0: oh,
1: capital
0: man,
1: of Canada, you think?
0: Absolutely.
1: Yeah.
0: This brings me to my next million-dollar idea, though.
1: Okay.
0: Intentionally dimpled cars.
1: Oh,
0: I feel like we could sell
1: look.
0: This. The golf ball. Yeah, that's what I was thinking. The golf ball look, the crater car look, the asteroid facade, all of that you could kind of sell and make it this fancy new feature that you can get for your vehicle. And then when you get the hail damage, it just looks the same.
1: I don't think this is such a stupid idea, Shauna.
0: I think you could actually sell it.
1: Have you ever seen, so I'm a drummer, and hand-hammered cymbals will have the dimples from the hammer.
0: Mm-hmm.
1: And it looks awesome.
0: Yeah, it does. So if you purposely dimpled your vehicle like that.
1: Yes.
0: And then, yeah, you wouldn't notice if you got hail damage because it would look the same. You just had an extra couple dimples here or there, but it would be nice.
1: I'm picturing like some of those decorative bowls 100%. That have the dimples in, or even like those pan drums that hippies play, right?
0: Think
1: those
0: of a matte vehicle with the dimples like that, right? It could look pretty friggin' cool.
1: Or kind of a bronze, kind of like a hammered bronze, where the hail damage would only complement.
0: That would be an obnoxious look, but it would be fun.
1: The patina of your vehicle, right?
0: The patina. Mm-hmm. That's a fancy word for it, too.
1: You
0: could sell it. You could really upsell it that way.
1: Man.
0: The rich people, I think, would go for it.
1: I think so, too.
0: And you could probably get it universally, not just within Calgary, but it would just look cool as a whole, but for us, it would really benefit us.
1: Sure would. It would hide any damage, really.
0: It sure would. And it would save on insurance costs, right? Because that's the most expensive thing you have to get repaired, basically. There's a whole bunch of hail damage.
1: My truck has been in the shop for a month right now getting fixed because McKenna backed it into a pole.
0: Oh.
1: So if we had a hammered bronze truck,
0: especially
1: that's a feature.
0: For when your wives aren't so good at driving.
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0: What job do you think sounds really good, but in reality isn't, Beckler? I was inspired because I was watching that new show Below Deck. I don't know if you've seen that one, but it's about a bunch of people who work on a charter yacht.
1: Oh, okay. Is this the same show you're watching about super yachts?
0: No.
1: No, that was a different one?
0: I'm into yachts
1: just
0: right now.
1: Crushing yacht content?
0: Yacht fan at the moment, something I'll never be able to afford. No, those are two different things. That was a documentary, and this is just a reality TV show.
1: Okay.
0: Basically on these people who are working on this yacht. And I always thought that it would be kind of fun to work on a yacht or like to work on a boat like that. And then I watched the show, and I was like, it looks like my worst nightmare.
1: I don't think it sounds great because you'd just be at the whim of the yacht's owner, right?
0: Yeah.
1: And whatever they want to do and they're...
0: The whole part of like being out, I love boats and I love being out and in the water and stuff. And yeah, though, and everybody who has hired this charter so far are the worst people in the world. Like there are guys who are like taking the girls and being like, yeah, you should wear a shorter dress and like commenting on their appearance. And you're like, oh my God, these are...
1: I'm sure that's the least of it.
0: The douchiest they deal of with. Douche. That they are dealing with. So I was like, okay, never mind.
1: People who are used to getting just absolutely whatever they want the time. And
0: you have to deal with them. Mm-hmm. So yeah, I was like, never mind. That doesn't sound like something at all. Another one for me is a friend of mine is a private pilot. And
1: yeah.
0: That always sounded intriguing. And same thing. It's being at the whim of the people who you're hired by, right?
1: Whenever they want to go.
0: Mm-hmm. But at the time, when you kind of look at it from an outsider's perspective, it was like, man, being a private pilot for somebody super rich, that sounds kind of cool.
1: Well, also, I think like if they're going somewhere, the pilot flies there,
0: mm-hmm.
1: but they don't get to fly the jet back.
0: Nope.
1: They fly commercial back or they sit and wait for whenever the owner of the jet is finished.
0: Which there are certain things where if the owner is in a really nice tropical place, it's like, oh, you could have a few days off. The problem is...
1: If they're paying for it.
0: Yeah. If the dude was like, hey, you need to come get me at 3 a.m. now because we want to go fly somewhere else.
1: That's what I think it's the same friend we're talking about. She said, yeah, it's like they can call you drunk at 3 a.m. and mm-hmm. be like, gas up the jet. We're going to Vegas. And then they pass out and they don't end up going. And you've done all the pre-checks and everything. And like,
0: see, I didn't even know that's a different friend.
1: Oh,
0: that's,
1: man.
0: So yeah. Same thing.
1: Like, that sounds awful.
0: Yeah. Yeah. And I know. I just was thinking, I was like, there's probably a few jobs like that, right? That kind of sound nice. And then you're like, in reality though.
1: Another one I think is a video game tester.
0: Oh,
1: I think people who play like video games are like, oh, that'd be great. I get paid to play video games, but you're not actually playing the game.
0: Right.
1: You're going through and trying to find bugs and doing the same thing over and over and over again. And like,
0: yeah,
1: might actually kill your love for video
0: games.
1: Sounds
0: fun. But yeah, when it becomes a job, we're like, no, thank you.
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1: Winter Sleep hits the Palace Theater on June 11th. 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Charlie Crockett is also playing at Spruce Meadows on July 4th. 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
6: There's a multi-vehicle crash southbound Stony and Pagan southeast. Watch out for that. There's another one, Skyview Ranch Way and Skyview Ranch Drive northeast. And one southbound here for Stony northeast, blocking the right lane. Anything else? 238-X929.
7: It's going to be a really nice day, mainly sunny, even though the sun's ducked behind the clouds right now. High of 26, very little wind. It's 12 degrees right now in Calgary.
5: Calgary's alternative.
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0: In just a minute, we'll do what did you learn today, and what did you learn about today, Shauna?
1: I learned about something that happens when you read silently.
0: Oh.
1: Uh-huh.
0: Okay.
1: Yeah, what about you?
0: Our intern Marco is in here. He's a gym guy as well, and we got talking about a trend in the fitness industry right now, which I wasn't that familiar with, and I learned a few things from Marco, so he's going to explain that in just a minute.

0: Our intern Marco is in here. We were talking earlier about the gym and things we see at the gym. And you mentioned peptides.
1: Yes.
0: And I don't even know what peptides are. I've heard this word, but I couldn't tell you what it is. What is a peptide?
1: Here we go. So peptides are basically tiny chains of amino acid, which are the building blocks of protein. Our body makes them naturally, and they help control all kinds of things like hormones, healing muscle, aiding growth, and even skin health.
2: But are peptides not the same as those drugs that everybody's using?
0: Steroids?
2: No, not steroids, that everyone's using to like lose weight.
0: No,
1: apparently not.
0: Okay. GLP-1s, right? You're talking about like, I'm trying to blank.
2: Ozempic. I know.
0: Ozempic, thank you.
2: Yeah,
0: and
2: Wegovy,
0: those,
2: peptide?
0: Right?
1: No.
0: No.
2: Oh,
0: no.
2: Interesting.
0: No. So peptides, not steroids.
2: Okay.
1: No. So there's this one, BPC-157, which is the most popular one, and it's nicknamed the Wolverine peptide online because of claims it may help tissue recovery. But the important part is a lot of these peptides are still being researched and many are not officially approved for general medical use in Canada or the U.S. So while the hype online is huge, scientists are still studying how safe and effective they are for the long run.
2: Interesting.
0: Well, the supplement industry is a bit of the Wild West.
2: It is.
0: Like, you don't always know what you're getting, but they are legal. You can buy them.
1: As far as I understand, yeah.
2: Interesting. Yeah, because you're right. I've seen that word all over the place. I had no idea what it meant, but there you go. Okay.
0: There's a lot to keep up with.
2: Yeah.
0: There's steroids. There's, like you said, Shauna, the weight loss drugs.
2: And
0: there's
2: all that stuff.
0: TRT, which a lot of guys my age are going on now. And then peptides I'm just hearing about now. So thank you, Marco. Thank
1: you're
0: you for
1: welcome.
0: The
2: okay.
0: crash course in peptides.
2: Cool. I was speaking of working out. If you read silently, it's a workout. Did you know that?
0: Really?
2: Yeah, because when you read a book completely in silence, you're physically still moving and firing the muscles to like spell or pronounce all the words secretly.
0: Do you move your mouth when you read silently?
2: Nobody does.
1: I move my tongue.
0: Do you?
2: No.
0: Inside your mouth?
2: They say that you do it without even noticing it. So your like muscles that you don't even know you're moving are moving microscopically. When you read silently, every human, that's what they do.
0: This also suggests, though, that talking is a workout.
2: Yeah.
0: And I don't think talking's much of a workout.
2: It's a very small workout, don't get me wrong, but it's still a thing. So I just didn't realize that everybody does that, but they say it's called sub-vocalization, and when anyone does it, you're silently moving things that you don't even realize in your mouth when you're reading silently. So I'm like, oh.
0: When you read silently, is it your voice in your head that you're hearing?
1: Yes.
0: Yes?
1: Yes.
2: Never really thought about it. I'm assuming. I don't know who else's voice it would be.
0: I don't know whose voice it is either. I don't think it's mine, though.
2: Really?
0: I'm reading a Wikipedia page right now silently. Bear with me for a second.
2: Yeah, it's my voice.
0: I don't think it's mine.
2: Hmm. That's weird.
0: But I don't
2: that's
0: know whose it is.
1: It's mine, but the internal one.
2: Yeah, that's creepy. Bagler. Whose voice? Whose voice here and there?
0: Does internal Marco sound different than...
2: It's Yarrow Beckler.
1: I've also been told that when I speak in Serbian, I sound way different than when I'm speaking English.
0: Really? Like your voice is totally different?
1: Yeah.
2: Weird.
1: Yeah.
0: Try it out. Tell us what you're doing today in Serbian.
1: Danas sam došao na jutarnji program sa Shonom
2: I Beckler. That sounds pretty similar.
0: So maybe a little deeper?
2: Yeah, a little deeper.
1: Yeah, that's what I mean.
2: Huh. Interesting.
0: Do you think in Serbian or English?
1: Serbian. I dream in Serbian as well.
0: Oh,
1: I've never had
0: man.
1: A dream in English.
0: That's crazy.
2: And Beckler hears his voice in Yarrow Beckler.
0: Every time.
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1: Winter Sleep hits the Palace Theater on June 11th. 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Charlie Crockett is also playing at Spruce Meadows on July 4th. 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
0: Calgary's original alternative. Kicking off another

0: All right. That'll do it for us today.
1: Yeah, that's all.
0: It's going to be a nice week. It's probably going to feel like a long week for us, Shauna, because we barely worked last week.
1: I know, right?
0: Yeah, you could kind of spoiled.
1: Yeah, that was
0: 5 days?
1: Jeez.
0: What the hell?
1: Woo!
0: Thank you to our intern, Marco, who is in here.
2: Thank you guys for having me.
0: How long is your internship with us, Marco?
2: 4 more weeks.
0: 4 more weeks. Okay, so we'll hear your voice again at some point.
1: Yeah.
0: Cool.
2: Thank you so
0: much. Thanks for being here.
1: Thanks for being here.
0: Samwise Phelps is in next. This is your out-of-context clip of today's show.
2: I was wrong.
1: You tried and you failed.

The Raw Foundry with Famous. It's on X. Good morning. My name is Sam. Hope your morning's going great. Hope it was a good weekend. To be honest, my weekend, it was a lot of things that I kind of didn't want to do. A lot of chores, a lot of things I had pushed off. I was like, oh, I'll do that eventually. And then I realized, like, this weekend was the time I had to do it. So instead of doing anything fun on Saturday afternoon, I spent like 4 hours just pulling dandelions out of my lawn. Really good. To be honest, I'm stoked to be working today just because it means that I'm not pulling dandelions. Like, my back hurts. Something fierce after that.

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2: 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McDonald's.

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no doubt, just a girl. I was watching the Vegas-Colorado game last night. Was not expecting this series to play out like that whatsoever. But I have a question for Toronto Maple Leaf fans. With Mitch Marner doing really well and playing at a high level, and his team could be going to the Stanley Cup final as quick as tomorrow, how you feeling? Are you happy for Mitch? Are you like a bitter ex-partner and just like upset about it? How you feeling? Because you know what? I went through the same thing when like Matthew Tkachuk left, Sam Bennett left. Weirdly, I felt happy for them, even though at the same time I was just relentlessly depressed that they were winning. So Leafs fans, let me know on the text line. Truly, are you happy for Mitch Marner? I want to know.

0: body bass repeating now.
1: So the White Stripes fell in love with a girl. Over the weekend, actually, Stephen Colbert and Jack White appeared on Monroe, Michigan's public access channel. Yeah, they did like a full show. You can watch it on YouTube, wherever. Was not expecting that. But at this point, that's probably what Stephen Colbert is going to do for the next little while. It's like little pop-ups, fun things, you know, something that, you know, is a little bit different than what he's been doing for the last little while, which is just hosting a late night show. To be honest, if he wanted to go around and do like a public access TV tour, I think I'd watch every episode.

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1: We have a new feature on our app, which is pretty cool.
0: We do.
1: 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So yep. You're able to send us media, photos, videos, audio clips, which
0: all
1: we
0: kinds
1: love.
0: Of stuff, yeah.
1: And then we're able to post things there as well, too. Now, as far as I know, this isn't really that filtered.
0: No, and it's anonymous.
1: And it's anonymous.
0: So which, when I heard that...
1: You could send us anything.
0: Mm-hmm.
1: Like, yeah, the moment you turn that thing on...
0: Yeah, so bait and tackle is going to be sent
1: just be
0: right
1: like,
0: over, yeah.
1: Be a storm of wieners. Mm-hmm. Be, like, just a...
0: Oh, my God.
1: Oh, my.
0: Oh, dear.
1: Oh.
0: Oh.
1: What is all this?
0: Oh, my God.
1: Oh, no.
0: That's a stop.
1: Uh-oh.
0: That's a complete down the stop.
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impression that I get. So over the weekend, I was driving around and saw people are pulling out the car flags for the FIFA World Cup. Saw a couple Argentina flags, a couple England, saw some Brazil. There's a whole bunch of them. I'm glad that people are getting on board, you know? For me, I don't really have a horse in this race because I don't pay attention to, you know, soccer, football enough to really, you know, put a car flag up. But I'm happy for other people, you know? It's nice. Same thing as like when, you know, an Alberta team is in the playoffs. You see the car flags out. Even if you're not necessarily cheering for it, you go, ah, that's great. They're showing their pride on their vehicle. I'm glad to see that.

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Alice Martin, her latest on Axe. Over the weekend, I saw a video of Pope Leo doing the 6-7 gesture. It very much gave, how do you do, fellow kids? Like, Pope Leo, I'm sorry. You're too old to do that. And also, if we're at the point that the Pope now understands that 6-7 is a thing, at this point, let's wrap it up. It's over. 6-7 is over. It's no longer funny. It's done. Let's find something else to do that's just a stupid gesture.

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1: Winter Sleep hits the Palace Theater on June 11th. 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Charlie Crockett is also playing at Spruce Meadows on July 4th. 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
19: This hour's fresh cut comes from Boy Golden. It's a track called Cowboy Dreams. It's featuring Cat Clyde. I like this track. He talks about pumpkin pie. It was one of the standouts when I listened to his new record when it dropped back in February. Let us know if this is something that you want to hear in the playlist a little bit more on the text line or up on the X website, all right?

cool at night. It feels nice and breezy, but at the same time, it's blowing every allergen that's outside into my room so that I just become a sneezy mess. So I basically get to pick before I go to bed every night right now whether I want to be cool but sneezing or sweating and breathing normally. Neither seem particularly great, to be honest.

July Talk with Push and Pull on X. Over the weekend, I was reading about some issues with cheating at Western University in Ontario. Apparently at one of the law school exams that were given out, the majority of the class used AI to kind of cheat their way through the exam. But here's the thing. This exam that was handed out was an at-home exam. It was online, and it was closed book, which, let's be real, people are not going to follow the whole closed book thing. To be honest, to get around like the issue of people using AI for exams and stuff, I think at a certain point we're going to have to move back to the everyone writes the exam in a gym by hand with no computers. That is the only way you get people to prepare otherwise. Like, if you give somebody an online exam at home, yeah, at least a couple people are going to use AI. Guaranteed.

0: Canadian rock royalty Sam Roberts Band is swinging by Spruce Meadows on June 19th. Metric returns to Calgary at the Southern Alberta Jubilee Auditorium on June 28th. Jimmy Eat World is performing at Spruce Meadows on July 3rd as part of the Live and Intimate Indoor Concert Series. And Our Lady Peace and Boy Golden are hitting the Coke Stage on July 5th.
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Eve 6. 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

It's Rez and Grabbits on Axe. 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I can still hear it. 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

saw that the Flames did an anniversary post celebrating their one and only Stanley Cup win. Happened May 25th, 1989. Did you know that that's now 37 years ago? That's crazy to think about. Because in my head, of course, I was not alive when the Flames won the Cup. So, you know, grain of salt here. But it still doesn't feel like that long ago. But when I like plugged the math in, I was like, ah, right. Just another reminder, too, that the Flames run to the finals in 04 is now 22 years old. Both those numbers, painful to say.

Zarkel's knocking at the door, X92.9. They just wrapped up their City Takeover series here in Calgary last week. Did you make it out to any of those shows? Were you at the Palomino? Were you at the Legion? Were you at the Palace? They were spectacular. I thought they were incredible. I was lucky enough that I got to be there capturing it for the X Socials all three nights. You could find those photos up on the X Socials. But if you didn't get to go to any of those three shows, you know what? Don't worry. They're headlining Oxford Stomp on July 10th. They're back within like less than 2 months. So yeah, if you did miss out on that on those shows, you know what? They were very cool. You still got the opportunity to enjoy some live Arkells stuff coming up on July 10th. You can also win your way in up at x929.ca. So

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My name is Sam. Does anyone else around like wedding season really struggle with like what to give people for like a cash amount at weddings these days? Like my entire summer this year is basically weddings. So I have to think about that a lot. I'm not going to lie. My entire show today has been sat in this studio doing a show, but also in the back of my mind thinking, how much do I want to give that person for like a wedding gift? Because it's not like a standardized thing. It's not like tipping where there's like the expectation, like, you know, decent service, good wedding kind of deal, 15%. You can give people as big or as little of a wedding gift, I guess, as you want. You know, you could give them $50 each, $100 each, $300 each. I don't know many people that would, but you could. And so like, that's like the tough part for me with this. I'm sitting here. I'm like, what do I do? What do I do? Because there is no standardized option. It's just whatever you want. And then you feel bad. I'd be all right if they were like, yeah, this is the standard amount you give for a wedding gift. You know, it's $150 a person. You can give that to whoever. You don't feel bad about it. But when it's open-ended, it sucks. I'm stuck in my head. Seriously, I'm going to spend the entire night tonight trying to go to bed thinking about, how much should a wedding gift be?

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Boy Golden with Suffer. Boy Golden actually made a cool announcement today. He's doing an expanded version of his latest record, Best of Our Possible Lives, which is going to be dropped later on this year. Then the cool part about this process for him, a lot of the demos for these tracks that were eventually recorded for the record were actually recorded in his living room as like acoustic demos on his Tascam 388. It's like an 8-track tape machine. Same process he had recording for his previous record before Best of Our Possible Lives. So I'm excited to hear it. You know, a little bit more of like a stripped down Boy Golden only version of Suffer. That's going to be dropping in just a couple of days. And I'm stoked to hear it. Here's AWOL Nation. Kill Your Heroes. What's up?

something that I don't know if people knew was happening. They've been sued because Disneyland is apparently using facial recognition technology at their entrances, but not adequately telling people about it. And to be honest, I don't think Disneyland really wanted to let you know that, like, your face and, like, its data was being used. You know, it's supposed to be the happiest place on Earth. And I suppose it still is, you know? Disneyland is the happiest place on Earth. While the company is also stealing your biometric data to probably sell to advertisers. 10 out of 10.

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0: Sum 41 makes no difference. That's that time.
1: Sam, that is going to end my show, but you know what? I don't know how I missed this. I got tickets to give away for Sam Roberts coming up at Spruce Meadows. And because it's my last break, I kind of can't stick around. So if you want some tickets to Sam Roberts, give me a call right now, 403-238-9929. Caller 9. We'll get tickets to go see Sam Roberts. I promise I will have something more entertaining than just caller 9 for you tomorrow. I don't know. Weekend, post-weekend brain. Time Millions are next. I will see you tomorrow.

Lou Bergotta on X. Just want to pop in and say congratulations to Mike. He was caller number 9. He grabbed himself a pair of tickets to go see Sam Roberts coming up at Spruce Meadows on June 19th. If you didn't get through this time, it's okay. Got more chances to win coming up throughout the entire week. You can also grab tickets to go see Sam Roberts Band up at x929.ca. Tickets start at just $58 for that one. So pretty reasonable. Pretty great venue, too. Live and intimate. Spruce Meadows, Sam Roberts. Yeah, head up to x929.ca.

0: We're back.
1: We're so back.
0: And you are wearing your medal.
1: No, it's my new necklace. Do you like it?
0: I love it. It's great.
1: Do you think it looks shiny in the sun?
0: I think it looks amazing. I'm so proud of you.
1: Thank you so much. When you're running a half marathon or marathon, there's people with signs that say, congrats on participating in the attention-seeking convention, which I think is very funny.
0: What does that mean? Oh, the attention-seeking convention.
1: Yeah, because when you're running a marathon, it's just for attention, so people think you're amazing.
0: A lot of you guys did all talk about it for
1: That's
0: a long
1: only
0: time.
1: Why I did it. I don't actually care about the physical feat. I just want you to know that I can do it.
0: You did it, though.
1: I did it. How was your physical activity this weekend? I know you played rugby and got a cleat to the head.
0: I did. Took a cleat to the face, but it's fine. I iced it.
1: Mm-hmm.
0: Shout out to Nick for running through all the plays with me because I hadn't made it to a single practice all year.
1: That's really nice.
0: Yeah, and I had to play 80 minutes, so it was pretty exhausting.
1: Yeah, how much running is that?
0: The whole game.
1: Yeah, it's not 21 kilometers like me or else you'd have this medal. Hey!
0: Yeah, it's true. Yeah. I got an arm bruise, though. That's pretty nice.
1: Ooh, it's yellow. That is pretty nice.
0: Yeah. You know, just as good. Just as good.
1: Doesn't last as long as this shiny new necklace I got.
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1: Let's start on the ice, where the Montreal Canadiens are aiming to take a 2-1 lead in the NHL's best-of-seven Eastern Conference final tonight when they host the Carolina Hurricanes. Montreal opened the series on the road with a split, winning 6-2 on Thursday and losing 3-2 in overtime on Saturday. Overseas, Team Canada has a day off today at the World Men's Hockey Championship in Switzerland after clinching top spot in Group B with a 5-1 win over Slovakia yesterday. Canada wraps up the preliminary round tomorrow against Czechia. In the majors, the Toronto Blue Jays opened a three-game series against the Miami Marlins tonight with right-hander Trey Savage on the mound. The Jays won 2 of 3 over the weekend against Pittsburgh, and the New York Knicks can punch their ticket to the NBA Finals with a win tonight against the host Cleveland Cavaliers. The Knicks lead the best-of-seven Eastern Conference Finals 3-0.
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11: Something in the air, sorry if I stare. 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She took my hand and started walking.

0: X Afternoons, Ty and Millions. The other day, my girlfriend was watching one of those Sexy People reality shows.
1: Love a Sexy People reality show.
0: And I had no idea what it was.
1: Okay.
0: But I was like, I bet you Millions has seen this or heard of it.
1: Okay, so I mostly watch Love Island and then Bravo things, so I may not have.
0: It's all the same.
1: Not really.
0: It's just a bunch of sexy people. And they're like, what's going to happen when we put them together?
1: Yeah, I don't watch those.
0: I don't know. You were watching Sexy House or whatever it's called.
1: Summer House. It's a Bravo. It's okay.
0: It's the same concept. It's the same concept as this. So it was about three good-looking people who would be like locked in a room together. I don't know, like a house.
1: Okay.
0: And they're like, what's going to happen here? And that was the concept. It was about love triangles.
1: Yeah, I don't watch these ones.
0: It's the exact same concept of what you just watched. That's the exact same thing you're watching.
1: I hear you.
0: I saw it. You put it on the TV the other day and I could not tell the difference.
1: Okay. I hear you. You are right. But you're also wrong. I watch a bunch of friends hang out and betray each other. Alice is watching a bunch of strangers hang out and betray each other. It's completely different.
0: It's very much the exact same concept.
1: No, these are people that didn't know each other before trying to either win money or love. The shows
0: I don't think there's any money. I think it's just like, what's going to happen?
1: The shows I watch are just friends hanging out. Except for Love Island, which is more like the show she's describing.
0: Yeah, it's the exact same thing.
1: It's not the same. It is exactly the same. They're both stupid, but it's not the same.
0: But like, what do you think happened on this show?
1: I bet you they kissed, and then they fought.
0: And then,
1: and then they kissed again, but other ones kissed.
0: And people's feelings got hurt?
1: I think they might have.
0: Yeah. Oh, you're like, sounds pretty good. What's it called?
1: It's not my kind of show.
0: It's the same show you're watching.
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0: Okay, so explain to me why my printer doesn't work, why no printers work, why every printer that says connect to Wi-Fi doesn't, and doesn't recognize you every time. I went to go print on a printer I've used 100 times last week when I was in a rush, and I went print, and it said, "Who are you?"
1: I'm pissed now.
0: I've never seen you before, and I said, "I will actually smash you in my driveway with a baseball bat."
2: So did you?
0: No, I thought about it, but it was actually my father-in-law's printer, yeah. And I don't think he'd like that.
2: Oh.
0: But why have they not updated the technology of printers?
2: I've
0: that
2: no idea.
0: They just have a USB-C, plug in your phone, plug in your laptop.
2: Hit print.
0: Hit print, go. Why does that not exist?
2: Even here, like, I can't print.
0: I know, I have to wait for Sam to be here to print, because he knows how to work the printer.
2: Like, you have to have, like, a special permission. I don't know what it is, but, like, we can't do it. We're not qualified.
0: Why is it hard? We did faxes. Faxes as a concept is super cool. It's even too old to use, but I can't plug my phone in or touch my phone to print something. Thank you. I really needed to get that off my chest.
2: I think everyone agreed with that, though.
0: Okay, cool.
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0: X Afternoons with Ty and Millions. I saw that Costco's Kirkland Signature Women's Multivitamin was recalled for metal pieces. I've never taken a woman's multivitamin. Is that normal?
1: For them, there to be metal in it?
0: Yeah.
1: Technically, a little. Like how the metal pieces must be real big because you do consume iron on like a daily basis, and you
0: I didn't see a picture of it. It didn't seem like there was a nut or bolt like sticking out of the
1: pill.
0: Well,
1: I feel like that would be more of the issue. You know what I mean? I feel like magnesium is a metal as well.
0: Yeah, like there's going to be some metals in there.
1: You're not eating like keys. It's just key shavings, you know? There is a slight difference. I don't think there should be the janitor's keys in your multivitamins.
0: I mean, just a little, though.
1: Yeah, just
0: a multivitamin.
1: You got to have a little.
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11: Well, it's crazy to say the All-American Rejects are back, but I'm not mad about it. I love Tyson Ritter ever since the House Bunny. That's what got me into All-American Rejects.
12: That Anna Faris film?
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11: Emma Stone, Anna Faris, Tyson Ritter was the love interest. That's actually what got me in. And then I heard Swing Swing and Move Along, and well, the rest is history. If you love them too, you'll probably dig this next track. It's Get This. 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

0: serious question, and I'm genuinely curious about this. So if you have any opinions, let us know. 238-9929. I follow a lot of food pages, and I just saw somebody's comment talking about how they eat at this restaurant and then they got serious like stomach aches and gastro pains, all three of them. So they called the restaurant and complained and tried to figure out what it was. Like, not even puking, just stomach pain.
1: My tummy hurts.
0: Would you do that?
1: No.
0: I feel like I would never do that. One time I ate a burrito from a restaurant and I puked my face off for like a full 12 hours and went, you know, I'll give them two more chances.
1: Probably wasn't the burrito.
0: No, it's probably just my general vibe. I'm a puker. What can I say?
1: Yeah. Well, I was telling you, like, the last time I think I got food poisoning, I didn't even blame the food.
0: Mm-hmm.
1: I was watching, this was years ago.
0: Right.
1: Got an iron stomach, so this is why I don't think it was the food. I was watching a marathon of How I Met Your Mother,
0: because
1: I liked the show.
0: Yeah, me too.
1: So I thought. And then Ted Mosby kept whining and complaining, and then I went upstairs and puked violently. Probably like 3 hours into the marathon, and I was like, I think that show gave me food poisoning.
0: I mean, here's the answer. Do you remember what you ate that day?
1: No, I remember that show just like making me feel nauseous and sick.
0: 100% so, yeah. Agree.
1: And I didn't call the creators and complain.
0: You should have.
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0: X Afternoons with Ty Millions. I think last week you told me no one would buy like the purple ketchup or the green ketchup anymore.
1: I don't think anyone would buy it.
0: I think they would because I saw people online freaking out over the Great Value brand at Walmart.
1: Right.
0: They came out with square burgers. And people
1: like
0: were like,
1: Wendy's?
0: Yeah, and they're like, oh my God, we gotta go buy this. And I was like, it's just a different shape.
1: Oh, okay, you're probably right.
0: Like they were lining up, and I'm like, you can shape a burger however you want. You know, you can just get the.
1: I mean, you could do four leaf quarter, clover.
0: You could do a four leaf cloter. Yeah, 100%. That's what you could do.
1: Yeah, there's so many options for burgers.
0: Yeah.
1: Don't just choose a cloter.
0: Yeah.
1: Choose a circle.
0: Do whatever you want.
1: Choose a square. But if the cloter fits.
0: Yeah, wear it. You know the saying. All I'm saying is if people are lining up for square burgers, give the purple ketchup another chance.
1: I don't think you're wrong now that you say it like that. Square burger, it just feels so like done. Like Dave's done it. Dave has been doing it. Wendy's knows what a square burger looks like. But why is Walmart trying to get in the Wendy's game?
0: I have no idea, but I'd love if it was like a dollar more.
1: Just for square?
0: Yeah. You're paying for the shape, okay? That's shape value right there.
1: Oh, I hate that.
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0: X89, X Afternoons with Ty and Millions. And if you're on marriage TikTok or Instagram or online, it's all the same jokes and all the same bits over and over again. But one of them is divorce over how you load the dishwasher.
1: Sure.
0: And I think that's the way I go.
1: Okay, and why? What do you do?
0: Well, because people are very, very specific about how they like the dishwasher, and my husband is one of those people. Do you load the dishwasher very, like, meticulously?
1: Yeah, I'm the only one who does it, so.
0: Cool, well, I load the dishwasher, but I'm kind of like, you know how that thing with cats, how they say, if it fits, I sits? Mm-hmm. That's how I treat the dishwasher. If it goes in, it goes in.
1: Yeah, I think that's fine.
0: That's how I load it. And my husband, whenever he opens the dishwasher to put other things in, I can hear him audibly sigh. Because then he rewires it, picks this up, puts it there. And I'm like, I don't know what your problem is. It all does get clean. I don't put like stack on stack on stack.
1: He needs to lighten up.
0: I know, but I think a lot of people are really,
1: my girlfriend's like the kid from Signs. I just find like half drank cups of juice throughout the apartment. And I'm like, there's a dishwasher you could put it in.
0: Yeah, well, you say that, but what if the aliens come down, Ty?
1: No, they're
0: You're really going to thank her later.
1: Yeah, well, that's
0: just
1: a movie.
0: Just make sure you have a baseball bat.
1: That's a movie, so I don't
0: Swing away.
1: You could just start doing
0: Swing
1: that.
0: Swing away.
1: Leave them out.
0: Swing away.
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14: Got a two-vehicle accident on southbound Deerfoot Trail approaching 17th Ave Southeast, blocking the left lane.
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0: X Afternoons with Ty and Millions. I keep getting a lot of advertisements for the world's most comfortable pants, but they're always from a different, like, pants maker.
1: Because Doer.
0: That's one of them.
1: That's
0: like a local one that I've seen. But yeah. I've seen ads online for different companies being like, this is the world's most comfortable pants. And I'm like, why don't you prove it then?
1: Yeah.
0: Somebody prove it. You can't all just say that.
1: What I like the best is that it's marketed towards you. So something in your algorithm thinks that you just want to be comfy and nothing else.
0: Yeah.
1: It's like, this guy hates denim. He only wants to wear sweatpants.
0: Well, no, these were denim pants.
1: No, I know. They're just trying to make a sweatpant pair of denim so you will wear it.
0: It's just such a bold thing to claim. It's like when you walk by somewhere and it's like, oh, the world's best burger.
1: Yeah.
0: It's just like, have some numbers to back it up.
1: I know.
0: How do you prove the world's most comfortable pants?
1: It's my favorite scene in Elf when it says world's best coffee and that he runs in and he goes, congratulations! It's a... Yeah, it reminds me of that.
0: It's an unprovable stat. There's no science to really get behind this.
1: If you work for the company that says world's most comfortable pants, send Ty a pair. He'll decide.
0: Yeah, I'll get my team together. Yeah. We'll run some studies on this.
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0: everybody else's. Can you tell me what 9 months before June 20th was? Is it Halloween?
1: You're really putting me on the spot there.
0: Was everybody conceived at a Halloween party? Because my God, I got invited to 5 birthday parties this weekend, all for June 20th. I had to say yes. I really had to narrow down and pick which friends were my favorite. It was a really tough one.
1: September 20th.
0: What happened?
1: You know, something else bad happened in September and that passed. So now everyone celebrates
0: all
1: after
0: of my
1: that.
0: Friends are born before that. No, it's not that.
1: Oh, I thought you were meant for like to a couple baby parties or something. I don't know.
0: Oh, I thought you were talking about Arbor Day.
1: Yeah, that's what I was talking about. Arbor Day. 100%.
0: Right, of course. Was it Arbor Day?
1: Yeah.
0: What is sexy about Arbor Day?
1: I don't know. Rhymes with harbor.
0: That's not it. Anyways, have you been invited to any birthday parties?
1: No.
0: Most yes, you
1: of
0: have.
1: My friends don't do
0: yes,
1: birthday parties
0: have.
1: Anymore.
0: Because I was invited to one of the same ones. So
1: I already forgot about it, so I guess I'm not going.
0: Perfect.
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0: Metis Sam Roberts Band is swinging by Spruce Meadows on June 19th. Metric returns to Calgary at the Southern Alberta Jubilee Auditorium on June 28th. 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And Our Lady Peace and Boy Golden are hitting the Coke Stage on July 5th.
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1: Kicking off another

0: They finally did it.
1: What have they done?
0: They finally did it.
1: What have they done?
0: An AI startup, okay, uh-huh. had just built a collar for pets that translates dog barks and cat meows into full sentences with what they claim to be 95% accuracy.
1: No.
0: Here's the commercial.
2: To say, petty chat helps it come through.
3: I won't play.
4: I'm hungry.
0: They're claiming 95% accuracy.
1: The company that doesn't even know the right volume for music in a commercial
0: they don't.
1: Is claiming 95% accuracy.
0: That's because they spent all their time and effort into understanding what the animals are saying.
1: Here's my thing. I'll believe it when someone's actually honest. When there's a company that goes, we will tell you what your pet probably wants by tone and attitude. I'll believe that. There's full sentences. You're telling me Dwight and Tugboat have full sentences in their, like, in the chamber?
0: I know for a fact that this thing's telling the truth. Do you want to know why?
1: How?
0: Because if my dog barked, it means I'm hungry.
1: 100% of the time?
0: 100% of the time.
1: Yeah?
0: That's all he's saying.
1: What about mine?
0: It's like, leave me alone. I don't know.
1: She barks all the time. Oh.
0: Yeah.
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0: Are you missing out on X Mornings with Beckler and Shauna?
1: I don't know if you saw this, Beckler. The Innisfail RCMP are looking for names for their German Shepherds right now. So you might think that I was thinking we should come up with some pun names for these
2: dogs.
1: That
2: is what I was thinking, yes.
1: We often do. No, though. Instead, when I heard this, I was envisioning a literal shepherd that is German. A Euro German shepherd.
2: A Euro shepherd.
1: A Euro shepherd. Like the three wise men type shepherd.
3: Oh, no. Where have all my sheep gone? Oh.
1: Always German shepherds. Euro shepherds.
3: Oh. I fell asleep in a meadow and now I am missing some sheep.
1: Mm. Oh. Look at my sexy staff, Hans.
3: I have a long, curvy stick. You want to touch it? Yeah.
1: I love the fuzzy sheep. I schnoozle with them to keep me warm.
2: The other thing that's really funny is the idea of thinking of a German shepherd dog breed
1: being very
2: as
1: German
2: also
1: as
2: having
1: well.
2: That voice in its head. Where it's like, why are you running? I only want to dance with you. Yeah.
1: I just want to play with your horse.
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1: Okay. It's Ty and Millions.
2: It's Ty and Millions. We're calling about the big day out. We were wondering if you had June 5th free.
1: Do we have to press a button?
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1: Hey.
2: Hey. How you doing, bud?
3: Pretty great. You?
2: Not so bad. 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
3: I can be available on June 5th.
2: Because we kind of have like this big day out planned, and it'd be really cool if you'd join us.
3: That would be pretty sweet.
1: Awesome. Well, Evan, we will see you there. You're our first winner, buddy.
2: Big day out, buddy.
3: Man, that's awesome. Heck yeah.
2: Oh, I can't wait to drink 1,000 beers while listening to the Black Keys with you. It's going to be such a day.
3: Oh, my God. That is going to be awesome.
2: Okay, how many high fives are we going to do?
3: More than five for sure.
1: We'll do six of them. I'm capping it at six.
2: No, seven would be way too many.
1: That's too many.
2: Well, congrats, Evan. Thank you so much for entering and playing along with us. I'm so excited for you to guest to join us.
3: Oh, man, that's awesome. I look forward to that.
1: All right, book that day off.
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0: don't get pissed that often. Just kidding.
1: I'm like, what?
0: You were trying not to piss me off by not agreeing with me. But this would make me real, real mad. So
1: I'm pissed now.
0: Totally. There was a microgreen farm. That's probably not what it's called. There's a farm in Montreal that recalled its microgreens for possible E. coli contamination. And if you're thinking like, oh, what is a microgreen? That sounds pointless and gross.
1: I was thinking that.
0: It kind of is. It's usually when you go to a nicer restaurant, they've got those little sprout things that aren't quite sprouts. Like alfalfa sprouts, I mean. I guess a microgreen is technically just a sprout.
1: It's like a leaf.
0: Yeah, but it looks like a sprout. It's very small. They usually get stuck in your teeth. Some of them have good flavor. I'm not sure.
1: Vegetable confetti.
0: But if I got sick and like hospitalized and I found out it was because of a microgreen, I would freak out. Like I would freak out. Something I didn't want to eat that I didn't really care for. Something that just added, I don't know, a little extra chew that I didn't ask for in my mouth. Got me so sick I had to be hospitalized. I'd sue.
1: That's why they say eat your vegetables and you'll lose weight, though.
0: Because you will...
1: You could get E. coli.
0: And then, well, you know what happens.
1: If you don't...
0: Google it.
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9: 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Whether it's within their in-school or out in the community programs, just a few hours a week can change a young person's life and yours. With BBBS Calgary, mentoring is flexible, meaningful, and they're in need of male mentors right now. All you need to do is show up consistently, and that alone can make a positive impact that'll last a lifetime. 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
10: 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Sleep Country knows that when your mattress is practically an antique, it can be a real pain in the back, neck, and other places. 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
1: 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And at number 2, an exclusive handpicked by one of our ex-hosts. Powered by McAmey College. Turn your passion into a profession at McAmeyCollege.com.